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I fed my cat on the yonder tree. My cat says fiddle-a-fee. I bought me a duck, my duck pleased me. I fed my duck on the yonder tree. My duck says quack, quack. My cat says fiddle-a-fee. I bought me a goose, my goose pleased me. I fed my goose on the yonder tree. My goose says quack, quack. My duck says quack, quack. My cat says fiddle-a-fee. I bought me a hen, my hen pleased me. I fed my hen on the yonder tree. My hen says chimmy-chack, chimmy-chack. My goose says quack, quack. My duck says quack, quack. My cat says fiddle-a-fee. I bought me a pig, my pig pleased me. I fed my pig on the yonder tree. My pig says gravy, gravy. My hen says chimmy-chack, chimmy-chack. My goose says quack, quack. My duck says quack, quack. My cat says fiddle-a-fee. I bought me a cow, my cow pleased me. I fed my cow on the yonder tree. My cow says moo, moo. My pig says gravy, gravy. My hen says shimmy-shake, shimmy-shake. My goose says quack, quack. My duck says quack, quack. My cat says fiddle-a-fee. I bought me a horse, my horse pleased me. I fed my horse on the yonder tree. My horse says nigh, nigh. My cow says moo, moo. My pig says gravy, gravy. My hen says shimmy-shake, shimmy-shake. My goose says quack, quack. My duck says quack, quack. My cat says fiddle-a-fee. I bought me a wife, my wife pleased me. I fed my wife on the yonder tree. My wife says honey, honey. My horse says nigh, nigh. My cow says moo, moo. My pig says gravy, gravy. My hen says shimmy-shake, shimmy-shake. My goose says quack, quack. My duck says quack, quack. My cat says fiddle-a-fee.

Good evening, ladies and gentlemen. I am glad you came to my bar tonight. I want to tell you a story. Something doesn't feel right to me. I'm seeing this world, and I see those who rule, and those who own, and then those who serve. Those who are not allowed to speak. That is not right. Well, how can it be? It is desperate that there is only injustice and no rebellion. Well, let me change that, and I want to tell you my name. It is Pirate Jenny. You gentlemen can watch me scrubbing the floors, and I'm scrubbing the floors while you're gawking. And maybe you tip me, and it makes you feel swell on this ratty waterfront in this ratty old hotel. And you'll never guess to who you're talking. And you'll never guess to who

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You gentlemen can watch me scrubbing the floors. You gentlemen, we go back to the beginning, my friends. One more time, let me tell you that I'm starting the revolution tonight. Then you gentlemen can say, hey girl, finish the floors. Get upstairs, make the beds, earn your keep here.

asking me, kill them now or late? Noon by the clock, it's so still on the dock, you can hear a foghorn miles away. And in that quiet of death, you hear me saying, right now. And when they'll pile up the bodies, I'll say, that'll learn you. Und wenn dann der Kopf fällt, dann sage ich doch ganz einfach, hoppla!